from an unusual trip. Earlier today, around 2 p.m., she fell through the window of a 59th floor apartment at the corner of 82nd Street and Metro Avenue. Believe it or not, but some kind of flying man just came out of the blue, right on time to rescue her from the fall. This flying hero is called Super.

the soul needs to be communication, like, you're my wife. 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
2: Pump up the jam, pump it up while your feet are stumping. 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

0: Check it boom.
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2: All original gunman put to the gun point cock scene. Original bad boy come fit talk no man and me talk non-stop. Follow me massive and grow.

my mind's rubbing shoulders with giants. 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Punished up on evils to the death. 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

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To the case, then I'm serving it. 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Give it a

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1: Local Heroes.
2: Oh yeah, can I be with you? Oh baby, let me try to make you feel alright.